0: know who to kill. We got you in this fucking movie to exterminate all the lunatics all at once with a filtering system of God. We're the psychosemantic police. You can't even see us. How in the fuck can you do anything about it? We're pure intelligence. You're not. You're a biological product of the cosmological universe. You're molecular matter. I constructed you. Fuck you. I made you up. You didn't make me up. You got it backwards. You know who you are? You're a fucking semantic blockage. That's what made you up. You're a fucking programmer named Christine Gontarek. Fucked up. She sucked my cock. Fell in love, but she was locked in. She's gonna get her second chance to suck my cock again. If she turns me down, she's gonna go straight to hell. She won't pass go, she'll never fucking win. She's the cunt who thought she was God, but that's okay, I don't give a shit. As long as she sucks me off when I tell her. Because she's my zombie. I captured that motherfucker and she's my cassette. I want that cocksucker to send me at least $50,000. If she can't do it, I'll try 10. If she can't do that, I'll try 5, but that's it. If you've got a dowry of $5,000, come out here and suck me off. And do what I tell you from now on. And you can join me in eternal...
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2: 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Una propuesta para encontrarse con textos y música junto a Diego Juan, Francisco Astorga, Fabián Laguna y Malcolm Sánchez. La entrada tiene un valor de 250 pesos y por las entradas pueden comunicarse al privado con alguno de los artistas por su cuenta de Instagram.
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I'm gonna give you some love. I know you need love. Just got to have love. You got to have some love. 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You make me feel alright. 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You make me feel so good. You make me feel alright. She's so nice, she's so nice. She's so nice, she's so nice. She's so nice, she's so nice. She's so nice, she's so nice. You are fretting, and I am petting. 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Baby, way down inside. Woman, you need love. I know you need love. You just can have some love.

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That's where it's at. The Rocky Mountain. Darling, dead way out in the west. Yeah, you know I hate to go and leave you, sweetheart. Baby, but I know that is for the best.

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Woman, I'm trouble, I be all worried mine. Well, baby, I can't never be satisfied.

Thank you very much, ladies and gentlemen, for your generous applause. And now our next tune with the Lives Ensemble, an original composition titled Cornelma.

you are down, the world is calling, and not this is the end, not this is the end, when the music